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0: Diaz. Thank you for hanging out with us. Good morning, Prima Vanna.
1: Hola.
0: Good morning, Kim.
2: Good morning.
0: What's happening, Eddie?
3: Good morning.
0: Dímelo, Micho.
4: What's up, everybody?
0: All right, check el dato, man. Yes, you can still win another family vacation para el Disneyland Resort. All you gotta do is listen for the key word of the day que la vamos a decir en la próxima hora, pero...
3: That's it.
0: Hay otra manera. Otra manera más. Como tú te puedes ganar unas vacaciones familiares para ir al Disneyland Resort por tres días, two night hotel stay included. We'll let you know how you can win in the next 5 minutes. Aquí en el Shiboy Show. Otra manera más, ¿vale?

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0: Catch up on what's trending.
2: Dímelo, Chavoy.
3: I got to go to each family. Thanks so much for hanging out with us. Shout out to everybody that's wrapping up school esta semana y la próxima. Yeah. Oye, hablando de la escuela en clases. ¿Qué caos causó esta situación? Especially during finals, last test of the year. ¿Se acuerdan que la semana pasada it was reported that the learning system, Canvas, que muchos estudiantes usan en la escuela en todo el mundo para entregar tarea, to study for tests? Well, it was hacked. And, well, Canvas just announced that they reached a deal with the hackers that, you know, took all this information and data.
4: Right.
3: They reached a deal so that they don't leak is information de los estudiantes.
4: A deal.
3: A deal. Les pagaron dinero a los hackers. Okay, ya nos hackearon. Ahí les va un billete. Please do not release any of the personal information.
4: That's crazy.
2: Hell no, do not release my grades. The kids are like, please don't, because I lie to my parents every day.
3: This cyber attack impacted 9,000 schools worldwide, 275 million students and teachers. Kim, it impacted you,
5: it did.
3: Tu carnalito también, because trying to wrap up high school. In what way did it impact you?
5: I couldn't turn in my presentation, but it wasn't a big deal because it was a presentation, you know, it wasn't like a final test.
3: Right.
5: My brother did have a final exam, but the problem was all his study materials were on Canvas.
3: Cheto.
5: He was kind of like at a standstill on what to review for his exam that was going to be on paper.
3: Oye, y en esa situación, los maestros, profesores, maestras, no les dan quebrada, like, hey, it's all good.
6: Yeah.
3: Listen, you're going to grade yourselves. Do y'all think you did your best? Yes, put an A. If not, put a C.
5: Venga, unfortunately for my brother, that did not happen.
2: Javi, leak your maestro's information.
6: Yeah.
2: You know you're the hacker.
3: Dang. Bueno, familia, in our feel-good story of the day, I love this. We got another way for you to win a family vacation para cinco personas. Imagínate, 3 días, 2-night hotel stay included. To go to the happiest place on earth,
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3: 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The post gives you 3 easy steps to follow to register to win, okay? 3 pasos facilitos para que te registres. 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
4: Oh,
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1: You so crazy.
2: Notas locas y bien estupe.
3: Antes que nada, queremos felicitarte a ti, the class of 2026. All the graduates desde preschool all the way to doctorates and all the above and in between. Mi respetos.
4: You did it.
3: Some of my favorite graduations to go to are like the pre-K to kinder or kinder to first grade. Qué lindo se ven los babies. Checa el dato, man. Major graduation fail. ¿Qué harías tú en esta situación? Creo que eran los momentos más especiales, especially when you're graduating college or anything like that, familia. Es tener a tu familia ahí, going up on stage, cap and gown, representando a tu familia, todo el sacrificio de tus papás, tu sacrificio, y escuchar tu nombre y tu apellido. Please now, congratulations, Kimberly García.
4: ¡Bravo!
3: Congratulations, graduate Vanessa Sida.
4: ¡Bravo!
3: Eddie El No Sabo Sotelo.
4: ¡Nice!
2: Nadie fue que su familia no va a sus graduaciones. If you don't know, you know.
3: Well, en esta graduación, desafortunadamente, man, hundreds of graduates at Glendale Community College in Arizona were left pissed off, frustrated, because they walked the stage, pero nunca escucharon su nombre being said on the loudspeakers. Here's the explanation they gave why hundreds of names were not said.
5: Here's what's happening. We're using a new AI system as our reader.
2: You know, there are Latinos, they're like...
5: So that is a lesson learned for us. What we were able to do, though, is each of you were able to walk the stage and get a picture.
2: Ah, bueno.
5: So I'm going to have to disappoint many of you. We will not be able to walk the stage a second time.
3: Oh, heck no. Normalmente usan un maestro, una maestra to announce all the names.
4: Yeah, or use your boy like an announcer. Sometimes they hire, like...
3: somebody,
4: una voz así,
3: volunteer, you know what I'm saying? And most of the time they get 50% of the names wrong,
4: but it's part
3: of the fun, you know what I'm saying? Che, la regaron otra vez, mi nombre lo dijeron mal. But at that point, if I were there, man, what would be your next move? Para mí, I would just get everybody to go, a la cuenta de tres, todos vamos a decir, pero no me agüito. Una, dos, tres, pero no me agüito. Wait, so in case you didn't catch it, usaron un sistema de inteligencia artificial, le metieron todos los nombres de los graduados, and the system failed, la regó el sistema. AI failed humans again. No surprise.
4: Not enough water.
3: What's your next move, Prima Vane? You walk, but they didn't hear your name.
4: Dude,
3: Vanessa Sida.
4: I would be super sad because for sure after they hear Sida, people are going to be like, what? Sida? So there's that one. But I probably wouldn't do like a pero no me agüito, but I'd be like, hey, everyone. Like, I would definitely start like a chant.
3: Chanting your name.
4: Or like
3: familia.
4: A boo or something. Or like just, you know, I'd definitely like... we just start some drama.
3: Kim, what's your next move? You walk the stage, they don't mention your name, pa na.
6: The graduations are long enough as it is.
3: Right?
6: I'm ready to go to Denny's and celebrate. I'm out. I got the degree. That's what matters. Let's go. After taking like 150 photos with your family, estás cansada.
3: It made the graduation go faster.
6: Yes.
3: So, applause to AI. Kim's like, qué bueno.
6: Yeah.
3: Hey, look, if anything, if your family did get video of you walking on the stage, but your name wasn't mentioned, guess what? You could use AI to add somebody announcing your name in that video. Hey, speaking about AI, listen, I get it. AI nos va a ayudar en muchas cosas. Research, health, diseases, so on and so forth. But hay ciertas cosas that I hate AI for.
4: I'm like, I love it for the resumes. I love
3: exactly. To help me write an email, todo lo demás. Coming up next, what do you hate about AI and how it's being used? Órale, mándanos un mensaje via DM on Instagram @YourBoyShow, and we'll confess ours.

En la próxima hora, we'll give you the keyword of the day for your chance to win a family Disney vacation. 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Es otra manera para poder ganar esas vacaciones a Disney. Register to win on our Instagram right now at Shaboy Show. Ahí tenemos una foto de nosotros en Disney. And it gives you 3 easy steps to follow. Okay, suerte.

0: It's almost a Shaboy show. I don't know about you, but I got this like love-hate relationship with AI right now. Like artificial intelligence. Entiendo los beneficios de la inteligencia artificial, especialmente in the medical field, right? Like, God willing, AI can help us find cure for things like cancer and so on and so forth. Things right. like that, right? Que buena onda que it can work faster than our human brains can, you know? But the part that I don't like right now, there's other ones, but the main one is that AI is taking over customer service jobs. I hate talking to AI customer agents or bots en el teléfono. Yeah. Hi, this is an AI bot. Yeah, what can I help you with? I'm like, immediately, I'm like, human, human. I understand your concern, but I can help you. Yeah. You got to first choose an option. Immediately, human, un ser humano, por favor. I need to talk to a human.
1: I'm like, 0000000000000.
0: I give it no chance whatsoever. I miss that human touch. I just ordered from Denny's por vía telefónica, güey.
2: Sí. So, who orders on the phone anymore? Fuck online.
0: I know. I don't know. Again, I like speaking to humans.
1: Weirdo.
0: And the AI bot got on there. Me peleé como por 3 minutos. It would have been faster for me just to go online.
1: Dude, oh, heck no. You're
0: trying to get a human.
1: You're going to fight with AI when they turn on us. They're going to remember that, fool. They're going to come back.
0: Good point, Prima Vane. And then I have another story when I was fighting this fraud on my credit score, but I'll tell you that in a second. Aaron, cuéntanos. You're loving AI, sí o no, compa?
3: Mira, acerca de la AI, tiene muchos beneficios. Es como cosa nueva. Todo el mundo lo quiere. It's neat. I'm not going to lie about it. Pero mira, sin querer había mirado un reportaje acerca de la AI. They're trying to copycat, especially from TikTok, tu voz, tu rostro. Y después para recrear, pueden crear hasta, tú sabes, cosas que ni siquiera has actuado, pornografía, tú qué sabes, si me entiendes, so it's got his ups and his downs.
2: Trust me, they ain't gonna do that with your boy, for sure.
3: Obviamente que es cosa nueva y todo el mundo lo quiere ahorita. I'm not really falling for it, I really don't care for it, you know?
0: No, bro, that's the other part. You know, I think of my daughters that are only 7 and 9 years old, and what life is gonna be for them in the future, especially trying to date or somebody, you know, using their voice or images to create like bullying videos or whatever.
1: Anything.
0: All our kids.
1: Yeah.
0: Is there any benefit to AI or where are they using it that you've seen it?
1: Dude, don't get me started on AI. I mean, to start, AI kind of took my job, but let's not say that's another topic for another day.
0: Are you AI right now? Who is this?
1: Yeah. This is the human
0: Vanessa.
1: This is the real, right? The realness. Nah, but the other day, I went to go order some food at, let's not, well, at Taco Bell while me putting myself on.
2: People are going to be shocked.
1: Yeah, no one's going to be shocked. Yeah, so I was in the Taco Bell drive-thru, but like Micho was talking, you know, about Shaboy, like why didn't I mobile order it? I don't know. So anyways, I pull up to the drive-thru. I'm right there. I'm ready for my order, ready for my cheesy gordita crunch. Ooh. And I'm like waiting for the person to come to the little speaker. AI, it's like, hi, get ready. Whenever you're ready to place your order, using the Taco Bell Rewards app or whatever? And I'm like, hello. And then whatever, I start ordering and I'm like trying to order like a side of cheese or no sé qué. And like, it wasn't registering.
0: It
1: wasn't getting it. And then boom, here comes like, hey, what do you need? Like the homie comes through. He's like, hey, what's going on? And then I was like, dude, finally, I'm just trying to get my little cheesy gordita crunch on.
2: How did you know that guy that started talking was actually human and not AI?
1: Dude, I'm telling you because he was like, hey, what's up? You good? Like, he was like the homie, fool. I was like, dude, help a gordita out.
0: And you're like, hey, fool, it's Vanessa.
1: Yeah.
0: And they're like, oh, yeah, we got your order.
1: They're like, oh, Vane. They're like, what? What's wrong with your app? No bubble order today?
0: Yeah, bro. They recently did like this. I found out that somebody committed fraud with my social security.
1: What?
0: And hice toda una investigación. And I called the company that was reporting this. Somebody used my social somewhere else. And it was an AI bot, customer service. I'm like, hi, I'm here to, you know, because somebody committed fraud and used my social security. I'm trying to explain to the AI bot. And they're like, listen, literally the AI bot, listen, I understand that you're not trying to pay the money you owe.
1: No, attitude.
0: Yeah, medio attitude,
1: oh,
0: bro.
1: Heck,
0: I'm like, what?
1: No.
0: Trying to make it seem like I'm trying to get out of it.
1: Like it was your fault.
0: Like I'm doing an excuse. You know what I'm saying? I'm like, what in the world? Anyways, we'll see where this goes. But I love human interaction. Aquí somos humanos 100%.
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0: Este sábado 23 de mayo, tus amigos de Latino 106.3 FM estaremos en vivo con Ivory Homes en el Open House de Mahogany Ridge de 11 a 1 de la tarde en la 8216 West Golden Trail Way en Magna. 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

0: ¿Alguna vez empezaste a salir con alguien, you know, you're out there dating, and all of a sudden you're like, bro, para caerle todavía mejor, you start changing and becoming more like them. Maybe your style changes. Antes it was more like street vibes, and now you're wearing botas y tejana because the jaina le encanta ir al baile, le encanta la banda. Or maybe the food or the music you listen to, all that, you know? This is going down right now with one of your favorite gringo artists who's dating a beautiful Latina, prima. ¿Vale?
1: Yes, we're talking about the Jonas Brothers, Joe Jonas to be specific, who's dating a Puerto Rican by the name of Tatiana Gabriela. Mm-hmm. And since it's so cute, because since they became official, she's been teaching him how to speak Spanish. Uh-oh. And it's so cute because, like, they posted on their TikToks and their IGs, but check it out. It's adorable.
2: She's helping with my Spanish.
3: Mira.
4: Como se dice, you won't believe what I did today to all the people.
0: Eddie, no sabo.
1: No.
0: You won't believe what I did today. How do you say that in Spanish?
5: No vas a creer lo que hice hoy.
0: Nice, Eddie! Hey.
6: No van.
7: A creer.
6: Creer.
7: No podan.
4: Okay, how about this?
7: No.
4: How about this? Just what a day.
7: Qué día.
0: I know that he's like, all right, just what a day. Like two words. Switch it up right there. What I love about it is that como que le está saliendo la iniciativa más a él de querer aprender español, hacer los bailes latinos, música latina, and I love that for him.
1: Yes, they've definitely been posting a lot more, or himself and his brothers, they've been posting more, especially lately they were, se presentaron en México, so I feel like they, you know, he was like putting his Spanish that he's been learning to the test, you know? But it's so cute, I love that, I love to see just him trying, you know, to embrace our culture and just all that.
0: Like for me, my wife really helped me to explore and open up what I eat.
8: Nacho, güey, tú siempre has tragado mucho, güey.
1: What do you mean?
0: No, but like, always eating the same thing. Por ejemplo, yo soy el tipo de persona de que...
1: Arroz y frijol.
0: Yeah, or if I go to a restaurant, I order the same thing. Hey, carne asada, play...
1: Salmón.
0: You know, mi queso fundido, tan. You know what I'm saying? Or salmón, yes, when I'm allegedly healthy.
1: Nobody.
0: But my wife healthy. Got me into, like, other foods, bro, outside of just, like, güey, siempre lo mismo.
1: Sushi.
0: Yeah,
1: or...
0: sushi, ¿qué más? Mediterranean food. No, not tanto fun. 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
1: Oh, okay.
0: Como comida de otros países, you know what I'm saying? She's like, babe, you gotta explore. I'm like, babe, you gotta appreciate that I'm loyal to what I love to eat. That's a good sign for you. I'm gonna stay loyal to you.
1: That's,
0: you know,
1: kind of like me in high school when I was dating a cholo.
0: Why, primo?
1: Well, because I started doing like vaga things. I was like, hey, I gotta be a cholo. I gotta be down for my man.
0: Did you have the copete with the aquanet y todo or not?
1: Dude, I would pull up to school in sweats with my K-Swisses. I would like, or my Converse. I would stuff my Converse with socks
0: in the tip because they were too big or what?
1: No, like it would just add style. Yeah, like you would add socks.
0: Hold on. So what did you do with the sock and the tennis shoes?
1: You would like add it to the tongue where the tongue of the
0: shoe is.
1: Let me take my shoe off.
0: Uh-huh.
1: Yeah, you would like add it right here.
0: A sock? Then,
1: yeah, just
0: un calcetín.
1: To stuff it. Yeah, so that
9: it looked more fat, like the tongue.
1: I'm like, I was trying to be more gorda. I was already
8: thick.
1: No.
8: Oye, chuboy, do you stuff yourself with a sock? Se le da una torta.
0: That's hilarious, man. Las cosas que hacemos por amor, right? Coming up next, menos de 10 minutos, celebrity chisme, privane, ¿qué lo que hay?
1: Las mujeres ya no lloran, las mujeres facturan. Shakira wins big money and cleared of a tax fraud. Find out more next.

Alina that are dancing with us right now, escuchándonos. Appreciate y'all listening con Dada. All right, speaking about families and kids, your chance to win a Disneyland family vacation coming up in esta hora with the key word of the day, okay? Quédate con nosotros for your chance to win.

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1: ¡Echale ganas de dicho! Thanks so much for hanging out with us, Prima Vane. ¿Qué lo que hay?
4: ¡Lelo, lo, le, lo, le!
5: Shakira, is that you?
4: It's me! Now, Shakira just won a huge court battle over taxes.
5: I was gonna say,
4: because
5: you know how you love Shrek?
4: Yes.
5: Like, Shrekita, is that you?
4: Shrekita. Shrekita. Can I do my cheese with love?
5: Sorry, it was too bad. Se me iba a ir el pedo y ya no me iba a colar. Empieza otra vez, Shrekita, otra vez.
4: All right. Yo, shout out to Shakira because she just won a huge court battle over taxes back from her 2011 residency case, A long court battle, 15 years later, but after years of drama in the case of Shakira versus Spain, the judges ruled that the prosecutors could not prove that she actually lived in Spain long enough in 2011 to count her as a resident. So Spain is now set to pay her $70 million, including interest.
5: Oh, shoot.
4: So all of this was because in esos tiempos is when she first started dating Piqué, her now ex. Plus she was touring, but she was just spending hella time in Spain, but not officially living there.
1: Correcto.
4: And according to the Spaniard government or the government in Spain, to be an official resident, you have to live or be in Spain a total of 183 days.
1: Right.
4: But she was there only a total of 163 days.
1: De ese año,
4: 2011. Wow. So she, just shy of 20 days. Her court team or whatever, her legal team appealed it and they won. Bueno, so now Spain's gotta pay her that money.
1: Felicidades, Shakira.
4: Yes, and her hips don't lie, neither does she, because she's getting that money. But yo, speaking about getting that money, Bad Bunny has officially launched his collab with Zara. Yes, his brand Benito Antonio, which we saw during the Met Gala a few weeks ago.
1: Cuando se vistió de viejito el compa, right?
4: Yes, we saw the whole Benito Antonio thing come out and people were speculating that it was possibly a new album, but no, it is a new project that he is working on and it's officially launched with Zara. It's Benito Antonio collab with Zara and it will launch in stores on May 21st.
1: Felicidades a Bad Bunny, man. Make that money. We love seeing Latinos winning.
4: Yep. That's right.
1: Y de eso se trata. Coming up next, tenemos el tema de hoy aquí en el Shaboy Show. Además, la broma coming at you. No te lo pierdas.

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4: 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Sorry, little Aiden.
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0: We're about to give you the keyword of the day. 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Also, special birthday shout out. 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
1: Happy birthday.
0: Somos the Shaboy Show. 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
1: Yeah.
0: They're gonna say it the way they wanna say it, punto y fuera. Pero me entendiste, ¿no? Ahora vete para allá. Venga, dai. Vamos a tus mensajes de voz y de DM on Instagram, Ashboy Show. ¿Cuáles palabras en inglés le han cambiado tus papis? Samantha, let us know.
2: When we were younger, de niñas, estábamos en familia chismeando.
3: A variar.
2: Y de repente, my mom, she was like, oh, OGMC? And... Nos agarramos risa y risa. She meant to say OMG. And now, still to this day, I'm 32 and it has stuck to us. We, instead of OMG, we just say OGMC.
0: I love it. We're going to start saying that too, eh? Instead of OMG, OGMC. ¿Cómo que te pasó eso? OGMC. 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
4: My mom, every time we go to McDonald's, she orders a hot spicy and says, has, has, be.
0: Ay, mi vida.
4: Pero no se agüita. 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
0: Bianca, cuéntanos, ¿cómo? ¿Qué palabras cambiaba tu mami en inglés?
5: So it wasn't my mom, but it was my grandma. She had a daycare, and she had a little boy named Garrett. Aww. And she would always say, Gatorade, ven pa' acá. 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
6: Yeah.
0: Gatorade. 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
7: It's your boy show.
0: Hola.
7: So, a word my mom changes is so funny. Uh-huh. So, instead of approved, she says aprobado. She does this every single time. Anytime I submit, like, time off for her work
0: Ay,
7: or vacation, whatever it is, she's always like, ay, mija, métete a ver para a ver si...

0: Con permiso, compa Bruno Mars. I gotta give out this family vacation para ir al Disneyland Resort. Muchísimas gracias a ti si participaste, mandaste la información que te pedimos vía DM on Instagram at Shaboy Show. We're gonna call the winner right now. That was chosen by our promotions team. A ver si nos contesta la llamada. Buenos días, ¿se encuentra Mayra?
1: This is Maya.
0: Hey, what's up, Mayra? We're calling you from the Shaboy Show.
1: Oh my goodness, are you joking?
2: Yeah, she even changed her voice. Uh-huh. She thought you were calling from collections or something, Shaboy. Boy. Easy.
3: Hey, girl.
1: Oh my goodness, I'm gonna cry.
0: No, no llores todavía. Amor, what's the key word of the day?
1: Happy o felicidad.
0: Correcto! Oh, you're going to Disneyland!
1: I can't believe it. I was like, oh no, this is not
0: going to
1: happen. I'm just
0: going to
1: try again.
0: You gotta believe it, Mayra. Felicidades, amor. Aww. Imagínate, you're getting 5 passes para que tú y tu familia se la pasen en el Disneyland Resort. 3 days, 2-night hotel stay included, amor, in the happiest place on earth. ¿A quién quieres llevar contigo, chula?
1: A mi hermana y sus dos hijos. My other sister, like, they mean the world to me. So this is, thank you so much.
0: That's beautiful. That you're going to be able to bless your sister and your sobrinitas or sobrinitos, amor. I love that. Well, thank you so much for listening to us, chula.
1: Thank you so much, Shaboy Show and crew. I love listening, guys. Thank you.
0: Muchísimas gracias, amor. All right, no te agüites. Si no ganaste, mañana we'll give out the keyword of the day again for your chance to win. Y hay otra manera para ganarte estas vacaciones.
3: Yeah.
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3: Antes que nada, queremos felicitarte a ti, the class of 2026. Desde preschool all the way to doctorates and all the above and in between, mi respetos.
4: You did it.
3: Some of my favorite graduations to go to are like the pre-K to kinder or kinder to first grade.
2: Sí.
3: Qué lindo se ven los babies. 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Major graduation fail. ¿Qué harías tú en esta situación? Creo que eran los momentos más especiales, especially when you're graduating college or anything like that, familia. Es tener a tu familia ahí, going up on stage, cap and gown, representando a tu familia. 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Congratulations, graduate Vanessa Sida.
2: Como suelas.
3: Eddie, el no sabo Sotelo.
2: Nadie fue que su familia no va a sus graduaciones. If you don't know, you know.
3: Easy. Well, en esta graduación, desafortunadamente, man, hundreds of graduates at Glendale Community College in Arizona were left pissed off, frustrated, because they walked the stage, pero nunca escucharon su nombre.
2: Oh, my God.
3: Being said on the loudspeakers. Here's the explanation they gave.
2: ¿Por qué no?
3: Why hundreds of names were not said.
5: Here's what's happening. We're using a new AI system as our reader.
2: You know there are Latinos, they're like
5: So that is a lesson learned for us. What we were able to do though is each of you were able to walk the stage and get a picture.
2: Ah, bueno.
5: So I'm gonna have to disappoint many of you. We will not be able to walk the stage a second time.
3: No. Normalmente usan un maestro, una maestra to announce all the names.
4: Yeah, or use your boy like an announcer. Sometimes they hire like
3: somebody,
4: una voz así,
3: volunteer. You know what I'm saying? And most of the time they get 50% of the names wrong.
4: Sí,
3: part of the fun. You know what I'm saying? Che, la regaron otra vez mi nombre, lo dijeron mal. But at that point, if I were there, man, what would be your next move? Para mí, I would just get everybody to go a la cuenta de tres. Todos vamos a decir, pero no me agüito. Una, dos, tres.
2: Pero no me agüito.
4: They're gonna be like,
3: bruto. Wait, so in case you didn't catch it, usaron un sistema de inteligencia artificial, le metieron todos los nombres de los graduados, and the system failed. La regó el sistema. AI failed humans again. No surprise.
4: Not enough water.
3: What's coming up next? What do you hate about AI and how it's being used? Órale, mándanos un mensaje via DM on Instagram at Your Boy Show, and we'll confess ours.
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0: Somos the Shaboy Show. I don't know about you, but I got this like love-hate relationship with AI right now. Like artificial intelligence. Entiendo los beneficios de la inteligencia artificial, especialmente in the medical field, right? Like, God willing, AI can help us find cure for things like cancer. But the part that I don't like right now, there's other ones, but the main one is that AI is taking over customer service jobs. I hate talking to AI customer agents or bots in el teléfono.
1: Yeah.
0: Hi, this is an AI bot.
2: Yeah,
0: what can I help you with? I'm like, immediatamente, I'm like, human. Human. I understand your concern, but I can help you.
2: Yeah.
0: You got to first choose an option. Immediatamente, human. Un ser humano, por favor. I need to talk to a human.
1: I'm like, 0000000000000.
0: I give it no chance whatsoever. I miss that human touch. I just ordered from Denny's.
1: Uh-huh.
0: Por vía telefónica, güey.
1: Sí. So, wait, who orders on the phone anymore? Fuck online.
0: I know. I don't know. Again, speaking to humans.
1: Weirdo.
0: And an AI bot got on there. Me peleé como por 3 minutos. It would have been faster for me just to go online.
1: You're trying
0: to get a human.
1: You're going to fight with AI when they turn on us. They're going to remember that, fool. They're going to come back.
0: Good point, Prima Vane. Aaron, cuéntanos. You loving AI, sí o no, compa?
3: Mira, acerca del AI, tiene muchos beneficios. Es como cosa nueva. 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It's neat. I'm not going to lie about it. Pero mira, sin querer, había mirado un reportaje acerca del AI. They're trying to copycat, especially from TikTok, tu voz, tu rostro. Y después para recrear, pueden crear hasta, tú sabes, cosas que ni siquiera has actuado. Pornografía, tú qué sabes, si me entiendes. So it's got his ups and his downs.
1: Trust me, they ain't gonna do that with your boy, for sure.
3: Obviamente que es cosa nueva y todo el mundo lo quiere ahorita. I'm not really falling for it. I really don't care for it, you know?
0: No, bro, that's the other part. You know, I think of my daughters that are only 7 and 9 years old and what life is gonna be for them in the future, especially trying to date or somebody, you know, using their voice or images to create like bullying videos or whatever.
1: Anything.
0: All our kids.
1: Yeah.
0: Is there any benefit to AI or where are they using it? They're using it.
1: Dude, don't get me started on AI. I mean, to start, AI kind of took my job, but let's not say that's another topic for another day.
0: Are you AI right now? Who is this?
1: Yeah. This is
0: Vanessa.
1: This is the real, right? The realness. Nah, but the other day, I went to go order some food at Taco Bell while me
4: playing myself. People are going to be shocked.
1: Yeah, no one's going to be shocked. Yeah, so I was in the Taco Bell drive-thru, but like Micho was talking, about your boy, like, why didn't I mobile order it? I don't know. So anyways, I pull up to the drive-thru. I'm right there. I'm ready for my order, ready for my cheesy gordita crunch. Ooh. And I'm like waiting for the person to come to the little speaker. AI, it's like, hi, get ready. Whenever you're ready to place your order, using the Taco Bell Rewards app or whatever? And I'm like, hello. And then whatever, I start ordering and I'm like trying to order like a side of cheese or no sé qué. And like, it wasn't registering.
0: It
1: wasn't getting it. And then boom, here comes like, hey, what do you need? Like the homie comes through. He's like, hey, what's going on? And then I was like, dude, finally, I'm just trying to get my little cheesy gordita crunch on.
4: How did you know that guy that started talking was actually human and not AI?
1: Dude, I'm telling you, because he was like, hey, what's up? You good? Like, he was like the homie, fool. I was like, dude, help a gordita out.
0: And you're like, hey, fool, it's Vanessa.
1: Yeah.
0: And they're like, oh, yeah, we got your order.
1: They're like, oh, Vane. They're like, what's wrong with your app?
0: Anyways, we'll see where this goes. But I love human interaction. Aquí somos humanos 100%.
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0: ¿Alguna vez empezaste a salir con alguien, you know, you're out there dating, and all of a sudden you're like, bro, para caerle todavía mejor, you start changing and becoming more like them. Maybe your style changes. Antes it was more like street vibes, and now you're wearing botas y tejana because the jaina le encanta ir al baile, le encanta la banda. All that, you know, this is going down right now with one of your favorite gringo artists, who's dating a beautiful Latina, prima.
1: Yes, we're talking about the Jonas Brothers, Joe Jonas to be specific, who's dating a Puerto Rican by the name of Tatiana Gabriela. Mm-hmm. And since it's so cute, because since they became official, she's been teaching him how to speak Spanish. Oh. And it's so cute because, like, they posted on their TikToks and their IGs, but check it out, it's adorable.
2: She's helping with my Spanish.
3: Mira.
4: Como se dice, you won't believe what I did today to all the people.
5: No van.
4: A creer.
5: Creer.
4: No podan.
5: No podan.
4: Okay, how about this?
5: No.
4: How about this? Just what a day.
5: Qué día.
0: I know that he's like, all right, just what a day. You're like, two words. Switch it up right there. What I love about it is that, como que le está saliendo la iniciativa más a él de querer aprender español, hacer los bailes latinos, música latina. And I love that for him.
1: Yes, they've definitely been posting a lot more. Or himself and his brothers, they've been posting more. Especially lately, they were, se presentaron en Mexico. So I feel like they, you know, he was like putting his Spanish that he's been learning to the test, you know? But it's so cute. I love that. I love to see just him trying, you know, to embrace her culture.
0: Like for me, my wife really helped me to explore and open up what I eat.
6: I'm
0: always eating the same thing. Por ejemplo, yo soy el tipo de persona de que
1: arroz y frijol.
0: Yeah, or if I go to a restaurant, I order the same thing. Carne asada, play
1: salmón.
0: You know, mi queso fundido, tan. You know what I'm saying? Or salmón, yes, when I'm allegedly healthy. But my wife got me into like other foods, bro, outside. Okay. Just like, wait, siempre lo mismo.
1: Sushi.
0: Yeah,
1: or...
0: sushi, ¿qué más? Mediterranean food. No, tanto fun. Thai food.
1: Okay.
0: Como comida de otros países, you know what I'm saying? She's like, babe, you gotta explore. I'm like, babe, you gotta appreciate that I'm loyal to what I love to eat. That's a good sign for you. I'm gonna stay loyal to you.
1: That's,
0: you know,
1: kind of like me in high school when I was dating a cholo.
0: Why, primo?
1: Well, because I started doing like vaga things. I was like, hey, I gotta be a cholo. I gotta be down for my man.
0: Copete with the aqua net y todo, or nah?
1: Dude, I would pull up to school in sweats with my K-Swisses.
0: That's hilarious, man. Las cosas que hacemos por amor, right? Coming up next, menos de 10 minutos, celebrity chisme, privane, ¿qué es lo que hay?
1: Las mujeres ya no lloran, las mujeres facturan. Shakira wins big money and cleared of a tax fraud. 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
4: Échale ganas, se ha dicho. Thanks so much for hanging out with us, Prima Vane. ¿Qué lo que hay?
5: Lelo, lo, le, lo, le.
6: Shakira, is that you?
5: It's me. Now, Shakira just won a huge court battle over taxes.
6: I was going to say, because you know how you love Shrek?
5: Yes.
6: Like, Shrekita, is that you?
5: Shrekita. Shrekita. Shrekita. Can I do a cheese with
6: se me iba a ir el pedo y ya no me iba a poner. Empieza otra vez, Shakira, otra vez.
5: Yo, shout out to Shakira because she just won a huge court battle over taxes back from her 2011 residency case, yo. A long court battle, 15 years later, but after years of drama in the case of Shakira versus Spain, the judges ruled that the prosecutors could not prove that she actually lived in Spain long enough in 2011 to count her as a resident. So Spain is now set to pay her $70 million, including interest. So all of this was because in esos tiempos is when she first started dating Piqué, her now ex. Plus she was touring, but she was just spending hella time in Spain, but not officially living there.
4: Correcto.
5: And according to the Spaniard government or the government in Spain, to be an official resident, you have to live or be in Spain a total of 183 days.
4: Right.
5: But she was there only a total of 163 days.
4: De ese año.
5: Yeah, of 2011. Wow. So she, just shy of 20 days. Her legal team appealed it and they won. Bueno, so now Spain's got to pay her that money.
4: Felicidades, Shakira.
5: Yes, and her hips don't lie, neither does she because she's getting that money. But yo, speaking about getting that money, Bad Bunny has officially launched his collab with Zara. Yes, his brand Benito Antonio, which we saw during the Met Gala a few weeks ago.
4: Cuando se vistió de viejito el compa, right?
5: Yes, we saw the whole Benito Antonio thing come out and people were speculating that it was possibly a new album, but no, it is a new project that he is working on, and it's officially launched with Zara. It's Benito Antonio collab with Zara, and it will launch in stores on May 21st.
4: Felicidades a Bad Bunny, man. 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Yep.
5: That's right.
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0: somos el Chumboy Show. 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Ok, muchos papás se ríen de sus hijos no sabo cuando tratan de hablar español. That's a classic, right? Por ejemplo, Eddie no sabo always kills me with this one. He used to say this all the time. Eddie, how do you say embarrassed in Spanish?
1: Easy. Embarazado.
0: No. Es avergonzado. Avergonzado. ¿Cómo?
1: Avergonzado.
0: You see what I'm saying? We're gonna flip it today.
1: Ooh.
0: Okay?
2: Flip it.
0: ¿Qué cosas dicen tus papás en inglés que le cambian el nombre de la tienda o comida or restaurants? They be changing everything up. 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O me decía, mijo, ve tráeme un Southwest. 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No entiendo.
2: Sí, sí.
0: No, dice el sándwich. 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Digo, oh, the Subway.
2: Oh, Subway. I was like, where? Still don't get it.
0: You're like, still don't get it, right? Oh. And then there's this video that went viral of a mom and daughter tratando de ordenar comida en un restaurante. 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
0: Espérate.
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0: No sabo kids, get your revenge right now. What do your parents or abuelitos say when they try to talk in English and they change the name to food and restaurants? Priyavani, you got one for Mama Ruth?
2: Yeah, no, not for Mama Ruth. Well, actually, I do, but I'm not going to put her on blast today. I'm going to put my grandma, rest in peace, on blast.
0: Oh,
2: yes, yeah. So when we used to go to the drive-thru, my grandma baptized my sister. Aww. So my sister would call her Nina, and she would take us through the drive-thru to order a Happy Meal.
0: Yeah.
2: And my grandma would pull up and be like, hi, welcome to McDonald's. And she'd be like, sí, me das un happy day.
0: Aww.
2: And my sister would be like, Nina, Nina, no es happy day. And my Nina would be, my grandma would be like, cállate, cállate, que estoy ordenando. And my sister, Nina, no es happy day. Es happy.
4: Mínimo no llegaba al McDonald's, decía, ¿me pueden dar un happy ending?
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Hola, hola amigos, it's your girl Daniela Costa. That's right, amigos. It's your girl, Daniela Costa, here on the Midday Vibe Latino 106.3 FM. Con ustedes hasta la una de la tarde, amigos, en este martes. Amigos, we got through Monday. Yes, it's Tuesday. Not as bad as Monday, not exciting as Friday, but here we are together getting through it, amigos. Comuníquense. Repórtense, arroba Daniela Costa, 385-508-1063. DM me, text me, whatever you want. And of course, don't forget, livestream as latinosaltlake.com. Yes, amigos, like I mentioned, aquí con ustedes hasta las 1 p.m. So let me know how you guys are doing. Y gracias a todos por acompañarme en este martes. Thank you so much for tuning in. Got some good stuff on the show today, so keep it locked right here. The Midday Vibe with your girl, Daniela Costa. Good morning, everyone.

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All right, let's get into today's interesting topic. I don't know what's happening, you guys, but apparently, according to this study, this research, men are really scared to approach women now. That's right, there's a growing number of young men saying they've completely stopped approaching women in public. Like, no more hey, no more shooting their shot, nothing. And the reason? They say fear of rejection, being embarrassed, or even being called out online. That's right. Experts are saying this shift is actually contributing to more loneliness and less real-life connection on both sides. Now, we've heard about the loneliness epidemic among men. Well, in this case, this is actually contributing to some loneliness on both sides. Pero sí, cada vez más hombres jóvenes en Estados Unidos dicen que han dejado de acercarse a mujeres en público por miedo al rechazo, la vergüenza o posibles reacciones negativas en las redes sociales. Expertos señalan que este cambio está afectando las conexiones sociales y contribuyendo a la soledad, aunque también destacan la importancia del respeto y los límites en las interacciones. So this one's tricky though. I don't know, you guys, because obviously respect matters. I mean, in women, yes, we've been, you know, we always have those uncomfortable encounters and some dudes just don't know where to stop. In this case, they're going to the other extreme where they're just not approaching you at all. But yeah, like I said, this one's tricky. Respect matters, but so does connection, you guys, because we're all tired of those dating apps, right? But if we don't approach each other in person, then how are we going to meet new people? I don't know. This is, like I said, a tricky one. Thoughts on this? Shoot me your thoughts. @JanetAcosta 385-508-1063. Like I said, these are some interesting times that we're living in. I don't know. Let me know what you guys think. I would love to hear from you. Keep it locked right here. The Midday Vibe.

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Thoughts on this? Keep sending your DMs or your text messages. 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More to come in the next hour, amigos. So keep it locked right here. The Midday Vibe. Don't go nowhere.

That's right, amigos. Welcome to Hour 2 here on the Midday Vibe Latino 106.3 FM. Yo quiero tener a Ghost aquí con ustedes otro ratito más, amigos. Just under an hour with you guys. Así que sigan reportándose, comunicándose, @TaneraCosta. O a través de texto también, ya saben, amigos, 385-508-1063. And of course, live stream us from wherever you are in the world a través de nuestro sitio web latinosaltlake.com. My friends, thank you so much for hanging out with me. More to come this hour. Y bueno, pues provecho a todos los que están almorzando en estos momentos. Como siempre, disfruten. Y como siempre, también les doy las gracias por compartir este tiempecito aquí conmigo. Makes my day so much better, you guys. Hopefully, I make your guys' day a little better. At least your midday. Pero bueno, gracias por estar en sintonía y sigan comunicándose. We've been talking about an interesting topic, you guys, about young men saying they have completely stopped approaching women in public, and the number is growing. This is a real thing. This is a real study. And the reason is fear of rejection, being embarrassed, or even being called out online. But experts are saying this is contributing to more loneliness and less connection on both sides, women and for men. Pero si cada vez más hombres jóvenes aquí en los Estados Unidos dicen que han dejado de acercarse a mujeres en público por miedo al rechazo, la vergüenza, posibles reacciones negativas en las redes sociales. Expertos señalan que este cambio está pues afectando las conexiones sociales y contribuyendo a la soledad. Gotten a couple more messages, one from a gentleman, but this one says we're all just making eye contact and hoping for the best. Yeah, we go out and see people and hopefully, you know, haciéndonos ojitos and hoping that something happens. This one from this fellow says it's scary nowadays. Nobody wants to be labeled the wrong way. And I get that. I get that. I've heard that a lot, actually. But I think it just depends on how you approach people. And I think it goes both ways, right? I think it really depends on how you approach people. I mean, if you're going to be all douchey and have some cheesy lines, that might not work, you guys. But I don't know. I do think social media and dating apps have made real life very awkward and just more difficult. We've lost that ability to just be able to talk to people. But ladies, I'm curious, are you also not approaching people either? Let me know. Because if you're not, yeah, we really are screwed. 12:12, you guys, as I look at the clock, keep shooting me your DMs, your text messages. Aquí con ustedes hasta la una de la tarde. More to come this hour, you guys, including your midday chismes. Así que no se me despeguen. Keep it locked right here, the Midday Vibe. Muy buenas tardes.

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